0: That's a new one from U2, Silencio, and that's Power playing all this week here at Q-Burn In for the Duration, once again, on your favourite station. And lots of good music to fit in, got something on the way from the Stones in a second. Meantime, Brandon Flowers, vocalist with the Killers, got a solo album. This is from it.
1: Tug.

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Let's see, Brandon Flowers, like I said, from The Killers. Solo album out now, that's from it. Tiger's Blood, worth checking out, I'm telling you. Have you got this album, Foreign Tongues? I should hope so.

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And that's Divine Intervention from Foreign Tongues. Very good indeed. Reminds me a lot of Respectable back in the old days. What do you

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I didn't fully appreciate it when it first came out. I liked it, but I like it better now for some reason. I think it's aged well. Anyway, it obviously is applicable these days as well. The world's gone crazy. Julian Cope and World, Shut Your Mouth. Right, let's get onto the spotlight for the second hour this week with the Hanging Stars. And we'll start off with this one. In fact, we'll take four tracks from their current album, Just a Day. And this is Big Red Car at Q-Burn.

Currently on tour, I believe. Hanging Stars, the Hanging Stars, to give them the title properly. And Just a Day, the current album from them. Big Red Car. If we skip on upwards through the album, we'll get to the other track. In fact, the other two tracks will go out with the last three tracks on the album as well. They're all good, though. And, yeah, after Big Red Car, let's have Show Me the Way.

another great song from the album From the Hanging Stars. The album is titled Just a Day. Go to the website, find all the social media sites as well. Swing by and say hi. They're out on tour at the moment. Go to the website, check out the dates, and find out if you can go and see them. Well worth seeing them. We had them play for us on a Q-Burn live event some time ago in Tunbridge Wells. And, you know, they were live. The records, the songs were as good as the record. Just excellent. Right, 20 Flight Rockers have a new one out. They're also playing the 100 Club later on this month.

0: 25 Rockers and Punishment of Crime, making the punishment fit the crime. Well, there's an idea.
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Well, I can see that you like that one, and I understand. You know, it's understandable. New from Dirty Honey, like their name. And that's Butterfly right here at Cuba and in for the duration on your favorite station. PA here still working things out, but struggling through. And I know we're halfway through the show. In fact, more than halfway through the show, three quarters of the way through the show. I often say, I don't really know where I'm going, but we'll know when we get there, okay? Just steering it through now.

Social Distortion, Born to Kill, current album out now. I get hard copy if I were you. And that was Walk Away, Don't Look Back. Let's see, but the whole album is all good. I mean, you could put that on at the beginning and just leave it to play all day. And, you know, finally turn it off. It's one of those things, and then want to play it again. This could be like that as well. I forgot to tell you about this one. I should have done earlier on, but I forgot. Spiritualized. New from them, Sad Days, Lonely Nights.

I mean, I know it's going to say a lot about me, okay, but that's instantly in my top 10 right now. And new from Spiritualized, Sad Days, Lonely Nights, chugging along, driving it through. And it's like, to me, it's the most romantic love affair turned into a movie by David Lynch and then produced perhaps by Rob Zombie. What do you think? Yeah, I thought you'd like that. What a great record. Spiritualized, Sad Days, Lonely Nights. Yeah, I like it, edgy.

under the spotlight for the second hour. It's the Hanging Stars from their current album Just a Day, and that track was My Lucky Charm. So we had earlier on Big Red Car, then we had Show Me the Way, real good favorite that one, and My Lucky Charm. And we're going to finish off with the final track from them on the album. And don't forget to get in touch. They're all over social media. Go to the website, all the W's dot, the Hanging Stars. They're playing live. They're on tour. See if they're near you and grab yourself a ticket. You will not be let down.

Shining Stars, final track from them under the spotlight for the second hour, and that's from the current album, Just a Day, closing track on the album, Just a Day, also title track, of course. Get in touch with them. They're all over social media. Swing by and say hi. Try putting all the W's and a dot in front of the Hanging Stars, and you'll get them. I should imagine they're on TikTok, Instagram, probably Facebook, and X, of course. So swing by and say hi. Very nearly time to, dedicate this show to your judgment and wish it well as it becomes a part of Cuban history. I think maybe I did it a little too much. I overdid it a bit. What do you think? I just wanted to do something a little different, a little impressive at the end, that's all. You know, it's always the same old thing.

That's the church. New from them and Martian Skyline. Fairly dreamy and, yeah, you know, I mean, if you think about it, fairly visual. In the movie screen in your head, that's a fact. You know, all sorts of pictures and scenes are generated if you listen to music. It's called Listening in Color, that's what that is. We'll leave you with this one this week, War on Drugs. New from them. If you haven't heard this, it's going to hit you, okay? And afterwards, you're going to think, okay, all right, I'm going to get hard copy from their album straight away.

going out with a new record from War on Drugs. Who's that? I'll catch you again, same time, same place, for another Cuba next week. From EPA, bye.

Hello again. Glad you can be with me here at Pitchford Towers for another Solid Gold Sounds. It's yours truly, Chris, with 2 hours of super tunes on your favourite radio station and anytime on demand through Mixcloud.com. As always, it's some 70s, essentially 80s, and a couple from before and beyond. This is the home of the almost impossible end of the line quiz, which will play in hours 1 and 2. The idea being that we hit you with the very last bit of a big hit record and see if you can identify it before the end of the show. If you'd like a mention on the programme, you can get in touch with Solid Gold Sounds anytime during the week, either by text on 07935 293 622. You can email solidgoldsounds.show@gmail.com, and you can follow us on Twitter at solidgold247. So, all the usual nonsense on the way, including one of our should-have-been-but-wasn't tracks that sounds for all the world like a hit, but bafflingly never made the UK charts. And it's an absolute cracker from the KLF this time. Coming later this hour, we have a track trio of songs all about radio itself, including a musical tribute to the late, great Steve Wright. Three of the best is from Ultravox, and the long song features in the second hour, where I play the full-length original or extended version that doesn't usually get played on the radio. And that's all wrapped up together with 120 minutes from the Solid Gold playlist to keep you company whatever you're up to today. And this time we've got tracks from Tom Petty and the Heartbreakers, Paul Carrack, Donna Summer, The Mac Band, Martha and the Muffins, and Slade.

unusual collaboration, Robbie Williams and modern country star Brad Paisley, with their tongue-in-cheek look at the different perspectives on culture from the UK and US. First of our three of the best from Ultravox on the way after Desireless.

French vocalist Xylas there with Voyage Voyage, a massive hit all across Europe between 1986 and 88. And I'm not even going to attempt to pronounce her real name, but do check out the album Francois if you can get hold of it. Some excellent tracks on there. Now it's time for the first of our three of the best from Ultravox.

New Wave favourites A Flock of Seagulls there. There were two main sources of inspiration for Iran. The first was a poster they saw during their audition at Zoo Records, which showed a man and woman running away from a flying saucer. This also helped to spark the song's unusual space-themed lyrics. The group were also regulars at Eric's Club in Liverpool, where one of the bands had a song with this title, and although not the same song, parts of it stuck with them each night, as they went straight on from there to do their rehearsals. The song proper was recorded at Battery Studios in London, with producer Mike Howlett, who'd been in a short-lived band called Strontium 90, along with The Police's Andy Summers, Stuart Copeland and Sting. He was very much in demand at this time during the 80s, producing many hit singles and albums for leading new wave artists, including The Alarm, China Crisis, Martha and the Muffins, Stephen Duffy and OMD. He also produced the originally titled Secret Secrets album for Joan Armatrading in 1985. Iran is all about a man who sees an attractive woman and attempts to run away from his feelings. But before he gets the chance, they encounter an aurora in the sky and are then abducted by aliens. Of course, happens every day, doesn't it? Solid Gold Sounds with Chris Pitchford on your favourite radio station.

Dynamite, follow-up to the UK top 10 song Roses Are Red, which you might remember from the late 80s. That's the Mac Band. A bit of indie rock from Feeder on the way for you soon, after the first play of this week's End of the Line quiz. This is where we fire at you the very last few seconds of a big hit record, like this. Big British band, what do you think that is? We'll play it again a couple more times now, and again in the second hour.

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0: on Patti and the Heartbreakers, concluding this week's track trio of songs all about radio. And that last track is my tribute to the most brilliant man who ever graced the airwaves, the late, great Steve Wright.
1: We'll be back after this.

legendary Toronto new wavers Martha and the Muffins from an album of cover versions called Cover Armour. That's their version of the Beats' Save It For Later. The band have said that while they knew and loved the Beats' Mirror in the Bathroom, they weren't actually familiar with the song Save It For Later until their manager Graham Stairs suggested that they pitch a cover version of it to accompany the trailer of an upcoming Netflix series. They were on a tight schedule and managed to record it in just 3 days. But the whole idea was discarded by the producers in the end, so the band were left with what they describe as a pretty catchy version of the song without a home. So they suggested to Graham Stairs that maybe he could ask all of the artists on his books to do a cover of one of their favourite songs. And so the concept of the Cover Armour album was born. And now it's on to this week's Should Have Been But Wasn't from the KLF.

That's a rare track from the KLF, released in 1989. It was originally going to be the first track from the White Room album, but it never quite made it onto there in the end. First heard it on the Roundtable show in the late 80s, and it was one of those tracks that just sprang out to me as one that would be a massive hit. But sadly, it wasn't to be.

0: Love's Great Adventure, the second of our three of the best this week from Ultravox. Your chance again to play the End of the Line quiz coming up shortly here on Solid Gold Sounds.
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2: Chris Pitchman, playing a better variety of music.

classic from Thin Lizzy here on Solid Gold Sounds. Now it's time to have another go at the end of the line quiz. That's where we play you the dying seconds of a big hit record. See if you can figure out what it is before the end of the show. And this time it sounds like this. Any idea what that is from a huge British group who can never decide whether they want to get back together again? There's a big clue. I'll leave the clues there. Any idea what that is? The end of the line quiz clue for this week. OK, we'll reveal the answer to that at the end of the programme. Here it is once more.

Paul Carrack's great 2012 version of When My Little Girl Is Smiling from his Good Feeling CD. And yes, it was from a CD. We don't play many straight from CD these days, but it's the only way I can actually wake up Claude to clean the CD players, give him a good dust off. The song was originally written by Jerry Goffin and Carole King, and first recorded by The Drifters in 1961 at Atlantic Studios, New York City. Its American success wasn't matched by the UK release, but versions by homegrown artists Craig Douglas and Jimmy Justice both subsequently made the UK top 10.

By my side, one of the few In Excess songs from the Michael Hutchence era that he didn't co-write, although he delivers the lyrics with his usual conviction. It was written by Kirk Pengilly and Andrew Farris from the band while they were touring. Andrew was married, and the lifestyle on the road was wearing on him, giving him an overwhelming feeling that most people around were strangers, which he wasn't comfortable with, as he was essentially a family man and missing his wife. By My Side was released as a single in Europe, Australia, Brazil and Japan, but not in the US. The video was directed by Richard Lowenstein, who had a pretty good idea of how to capture Michael and the band on camera by that point. It's set in a dimly lit room where the band performs the song, accompanied by an orchestra. Now it's time for this week's long song from Blancmange.

this week's long song from Blancmange before that, and ELO there, when it was released in 1977, Turn to Stone was unusual in being a heavily orchestrated yet computerised epic-sounding rock track. It's the dynamic opener to ELO's landmark double album Out of the Blue. Geoff Lynne wrote it during his marathon two-week session for the album at his songcrafting retreat in Switzerland, and it gained him a BMI certificate for over 1 million radio airplays. It certainly is an everything but the kitchen sink production, with a shuffle beat, multiple layers of strings that dart in and out of the mix, some amazing falsetto harmonies, not to mention the speedily sung lines in the middle, and a cello thrown in for good measure to set the pace. In fact, the song had so much complex layering that ELO had to rely on tapes to reproduce the same sound sequences in concert. Right, we're going to do the answer to this week's end of the line quiz very shortly, after the last of our three of the best this week from Ultravox.

That's Ultravox with Him, bringing to a conclusion our three of the best from them this week, and that's one of my favourite three of the bests ever, I think. Right, it's time to reveal the answer to this week's End of the Line quiz. So just to remind you, the clue from the end of a big hit record sounded like this. One last chance to guess, here we go. Now, you'd have been right if you'd have said Oasis, but which one? Well, it's actually very suitable to Claude the producer. I'm going to play this for him. It's The Importance of Being Idle.

The importance of being idle. Oasis, the answer to this week's End of the Line quiz. Played especially for Claude, the producer, who's now looking a bit furtive. At least it's got him on his toes anyway. Well, I'm sorry to say that's all we've got time for the music this week. But if you'd like to hear more similar sounds, you're most welcome to join me again next week at the same time here on your favourite radio station. So have a good week. Till then, my name's Chris Pitchford, and these are Solid Gold Sounds. Goodbye.

0: From the ashes of an empire, he rose to bring you the very best of country music. Ladies and gentlemen, it's time for the Whiskey and Cigarettes Show, in the company of your Romeo of the Rodeo, your Cowboy Casanova, DJ Nick.
1: 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To all our regular cowgirls and cowboys, welcome back. If you're new in town, how the stranger, pull up a stool, it's great to have you with us. Of course, we spin the very best, and nothing but the best, of country music for y'all, from Alabama to Zac Brown. And out of this awesomeness, we'll be having a great guest. Dennis Ledbetter will be joining us today. We're going to be kicking off here with featured artist Brack Jones.

from his album I Will Stand, Kenny Chesney and She's Got It All, that went to number one in Billboard on August the 30th of 97, Tammy supplied you with How the Leaving Feels, and Seeing Us In was featured artist Brack Jones, an ode to Tom. You are tuned in to the Whiskey and Cigarettes Show in the company of your Cabagasnova, Remy the Rodeo, and the Itani Janek. Spin the very best, and nothing but the best, of country music for y'all from Alabama to Zach Brown. Our people, as always, we enjoy bringing you crazy facts from around the world. Our first crazy fact is that craft singles, often considered a staple for sandwiches, are not technically classified as cheese. Instead, they must be marketed as a cheese product. Back the tunes, enjoy featured artist Ryan Ernest.

believe that it's been 10 years since we met that summer day. I'm glad he let me change your name. It all started with a little phrase. Meet me in the morning for coffee, baby.

from his album by that same name, Merle Haggard and Mama Tried, that went to number one in Billboard on August the 31st of 1968. Tara Shannon supplied you with I Know Who I Am, and Seeing Us In was featured artist Ryan Ernest and Meet Me in the Morning for Coffee. You are tuned in to the Whiskey and Cigarettes Show in the company of your Cabacasnova, Remy the Rodeo, Andy Tandajnik, spinning more country music, new and shake a stick at, from Alabama to Zac Brown. And our next crazy fact, my people, is that thanks to a law from the 1960s, Disney World in Florida has the legal right to construct a nuclear plant if ever it so chose. Back the tunes, enjoy, featured artist, Chad Shue.

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6: And we are back. Before the break, you heard Blake Shelton and Over, that went to number one in Billboard on September the 1st of 2012. From Pigeon Forge, Tennessee, Tara Thompson supplied you with Hillbilly High. And Seeing Us In was featured artist Chad Shu and Too Much Damage Has Been Done. 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Back the tunes. 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

from his album by that same name, Don Gibson and Woman, Sensuous Woman, that went to number one in Billboard on September the 2nd of 1972, Taryn Papa supplied you with You're the Inspiration, and Seeing Us In was featured artist Terry Knight and Train Track. You are tuned into the Whiskey and Cigarettes Show in the company of your Cabaca Sniver, Remy the Rodeo, and dear Tandy Jeanette. Spin the very best and nothing but the best of country music for y'all from Alabama to Zac Brown. And our next crazy fact is that the Ohio State Reformatory uses a location in the film The Shawshank Redemption was saved from demolition and turned into a popular tourist site, purchased from the state for just $1. Back the tunes, enjoy, featured artist, Rusty Dillard.

from his album Home, Dierks Bentley and Am I the Only One, that went to number one in Billboard on September the 3rd of 2011, Taylor Austin Dye supplied you with First, and Seeing Us In was featured artist Rusty Dillard with Live and Die. You are tuned in to the Whiskey and Cigarettes Show in the company of your Cabagas Nova, Remy the Rodeo, and the Italian Janek, spinning more country music, new and shake a stick at, from Alabama to Zac Brown. Our people, our next crazy fact is that in the state of California, those convicted of driving under the influence, or DUI, must sign the Watson Admonishment, a document that acknowledges the dangers of DUI. Those who cause fatal accidents after signing the document face murder charges instead of manslaughter. Back the tunes, enjoy, featured artist, Michael Owens.

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8: 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Hit the spotlight today. And my people, the time has come to be the interview that we conducted with Dennis Ledbetter, and right after the interview, more great country music to follow. So we invite you to sit back, relax, and enjoy the country stylings of Mr. Dennis Ledbetter.

0: That was Dennis Ledbetter and I Don't Drink Anymore. You are tuned into the Whiskey and Cigarettes Show in the company of your Cabacasnova, Remy the Rodeo, and the Italian Dijonek. And my people, it's truly an honor and a pleasure to welcome back to the show the one, the only, Dennis Ledbetter. Hey, Dennis, how are you? And welcome back.
1: Hello, Nick. I'm glad to be back. I'm doing fine.
0: Well, we're very, very happy to have you back, sir. And it has been a hot minute since you and I got to talk. And here you are, of course, with a great new song that we've been just listening to, of course, I Don't Drink Anymore. Now, when it comes to the origins of this song, how did it come about? What was the inspiration and the genesis of this song?
1: Well, I Don't Drink Anymore was written by T.W. Hale. He's my co-producer. And when we went into the studio to do that album, it was intentionally a heartbreak album. I had gone through a divorce and I was trying to purge all that stuff through words and music. And T.W. pitched that song to me and I said, you know, as many sad songs as we got on this album, we better put some up-tempo stuff here. And he pitched that song to me. And I had a good friend of mine, Lee Sims, who I'd been wanting to do a duet with for a long time. And I called him and he agreed and we did it. We did a little duet number there and he did a great job on the song.
0: He most certainly did. I think that your two voices definitely pair very, very well together. And as you were mentioning, this song, of course, is featured on your I Should Have Known Better album. Now, when it comes to this album as a whole, you know, you gave us an idea of obviously, I guess, where it kind of came from initially. But how would you best describe it? I mean, what would you say people are getting with I Should Have Known Better, the album?
1: I think that everybody, when they get sad or they have a traumatic experience, I think people like to go and find sad songs so that they can find something that appeals to them, you know, in that time of crisis. I know when I'm down, I like listening to sad songs, and what better than a good cheating song.
0: That is very true indeed. And as of course you know, and as we know, country music has always been about telling the truth, even when the truth hurts. And what is something that you have learned about yourself through songwriting that you might never have discovered any other way?
1: Well, that's a tough question, Nick. I don't know that I've discovered anything that I wouldn't have discovered, but my music gives me an outlet to express my feelings. And those feelings are, you know, whether they're sad or happy or a party song or anything like that, they just come upon you and you got to take advantage of that.
0: I definitely think that is true. And I know that you, of course, are stone cold, traditionally country. And as we know, country music has changed dramatically over the years. Some people might not even call it country anymore. But what do you think that modern country sometimes does get right that earlier generations didn't? And what do you think it may have lost along the way?
1: I'm just recently hearing some new artists and some new music that actually reminds me of some traditional country. It's a little bit more progressive than the original traditional country, but I'm hearing more steel and more fiddle, and I'm hearing some vocals that are really sounding traditional country now. The fact that we strayed away from it sort of upset me, and that's one of the reasons I got into country music, was try to at least have some small part in saving traditional country music.
0: Exactly, because I know you've already been the flag bearer for traditional country, and we're definitely very glad that you did decide to go and get into music and bring out the songs that you did. And you know, a great songwriter like yourself can turn an ordinary moment into something unforgettable. And what would you say was the most ordinary experience that has ever inspired an extraordinary song for you?
1: I had a song called By Yourself, and it was on my first album. And that song sort of wrote itself. I was driving in my car, and I used to, tell a little joke, what's the loneliest bayou in the world? And it's by yourself. And it just happened, and it sort of overtook me. I didn't really write it. It sort of wrote itself.
0: And I think that's a wonderful moment when that happens to songwriters indeed. And when you are writing, are you more interested in making people feel something or make them think about something, or do you believe that the best songs should do both?
1: They probably should do both, but I'm most interested in tapping into people's emotions and how they feel, how they're feeling at a particular point in time. Pain is a lot easier to write about than happy is.
0: I've noticed this said about a lot of talking to a lot of singer-songwriters that they do say that it's easier to write about pain than it is about happiness, indeed. And also every artist does reach a point when they have to decide whether to follow the audience or follow their own instincts. Now, have you ever had to choose between what people wanted from you and what you wanted creatively?
1: I don't think I've come to that point. I think I've come I've been paying a lot of attention to my audience, and I think my audience appreciate what I brought to them. I haven't really tried to do anything that I didn't think my audience would enjoy.
0: In fact, and I definitely think you've done that in a brilliant, brilliant way. And also, I think something that we can both agree on, and a lot of people say, is that music can connect strangers in ways that conversation sometimes can't. And what would you say was the most meaningful reaction you've ever received from someone who heard one of your songs?
1: I think if you drive me to drinking, I'll buy the gas. Really, it was a good hook. It's got a great beat, and a lot of people have come to me and said this is a great anti-drinking and driving song, but it's still a good party song. And they seem to have enjoyed it. It's been my most played record on the internet.
0: And I can't but to disagree. Go ahead.
1: It was just a song that had a really good hook and a good melody, a good beat, and people just got into it. That was my first release as an artist, and that went to number one on the independent record charts.
0: Which I think was definitely a great start indeed, and you definitely can't argue with the audience when it comes to that. And when you reach the great age of, say, 110, and are looking back on your career, what do you hope you'll be most proud of? The songs that you wrote, the people you touched, or the risks that you took?
1: I don't think you can have one without the other. But I would hope that when I'm 110 and I'm probably 6 feet under, I'm just proud of the fact that, people they judge success in a lot of different ways, and most of the time it's money. And I can't say that I've made a lot of money with my music, but I've got people all over the world because of people like you that are listening to my music and enjoying it. And that's the thing I'm most proud of is the audience that I've been able to get to follow me. I know the folks in Europe love my music. They like it real well, and I enjoy that. I really do.
0: Oh, this is true. I have literally witnessed people dancing to some of your songs. They've literally created dance routines to some of them. It's actually beautiful. It just puts a smile on my face saying, I know that man and he does great work. And so it's wonderful to see that. And curiously, when it comes to your family, what do they think of this side of you being a singer-songwriter?
1: I don't know if it's the same in every other family, but I've got a couple of people in my family that are very supportive of my music, and the others, they're not negative about my music, but they're not super supportive of it. I guess that's because my music happened to be the reason for some of my breakups, so they weren't real happy about that.
0: I can understand that, but as I said, it's good to know there are members within the Ledbetter clan that do support you, and that's a wonderful thing. And for those who want to stay up to date with everything you do have going on, Dennis, you know, be it upcoming gigs, upcoming music, and what have you, where can we send these folks to?
1: Well, I guess DennisLedbetter.com would be a good place to go. It's a brand new, about a year old website, but it's very well done and it's got a lot of information on there. We've got the Josie Awards coming up in September the 18th, I believe it is. And well, thankfully, I've been nominated for Male Vocalist of the Year for Traditional Country. I've been nominated. The song "What's Wrong with This Jukebox" has been nominated for Song of the Year, Traditional Country, and the album "I Should Have Known Better" is nominated for Album of the Year, Traditional Country. So we're gonna have a good time in Nashville on that.
0: I'm sure you will, and definitely crossing fingers that you can walk away with a statue or two, or maybe even three. But you know, definitely best of luck when it comes to that. And speaking of great things, we are going to be seeing out here with another fantastic song of yours, which, as I mentioned, rather selfishly I selected because it is a personal favorite of mine as well. And that is the title track to the album, which of course is "I Should Have Known Better." Now, when it comes to this one, any stories or anecdotes you'd like to add when it came to the birth of this song?
1: I wrote this song with a gentleman that's passed. We co-wrote it, and the song had been in my archives for about 7 years, and I don't know, I just never felt good about the lyrics and that much. I liked the beat, I liked the melody and all that, but I just didn't feel like it had the right lyrics, and then I got a divorce recently, about a year ago, I guess. And I sat down with that song and I rewrote the verses. I left the choruses pretty much the same, but I rewrote the verses and it sort of explained how I was feeling about the breakup. And so I liked the song a lot. My ex-wife didn't like it too much.
0: I wonder why, but that said, I think it's a fantastic song, and we are going to see you out here with it. Of course, this will be, of course, Dennis Ledbetter, and "I Should Have Known Better." Dennis, I once again thank you so much for your time. I truly appreciated it, and of course, I want to wish you continued success with your career and all the very best for the remainder of 2026.
1: I appreciate what you do for me over there in Europe. Nick, you help me out a lot over there. I appreciate it.
0: Well, we appreciate you, sir. Well, people, you heard it from the wonderful Dennis Ledbetter. Be sure to check him out if you've yet to do so. He is definitely worth your time. He has an awesome album out there. I Should Have Known Better. Be sure to check it out. Here is, of course, the title track for you. You are tuned into the Whiskey and Cigarettes Show with your Italian DJ Nick. We'll be right back after this.

I Should Have Known Better and I Don't Drink Anymore. Two great songs provided for you by Dennis Ledbetter. Now, my people, we strongly suggest that you pick up a copy of his latest album, I Should Have Known Better, today. You are tuned in to the Whiskey and Cigarettes Show in the company of your Cab Casanova, Remy the Rodeo, and the Tandy Janek. More great country music on the horizon now with featured artists LaFroy.

from his album Wide Open, Jason Aldean and Big Green Tractor, that went to number one in Billboard on September the 5th of 2009, Taylor Borton supplied you with Between You and Me, and Seeing a Sin were featured artists Lefroy and Bad Company. You are tuned in to the Whiskey and Cigarettes Show in the company of your Cabagas Never, Remy the Rodeo, Andy Tandy Janek. Ah, people, the time has come to say au revoir, sayonara, de sudania, au wiedersehen, bye-bye, arrivederci, and more, as regrettably we have come to the conclusion of the show. But do not cry, do not weep, do not by any means, Big Fable Furniture, as we'll be returning next week to bring a brand new show, and with that, a brand new guest. Speaking of which, we want to renew our thank yous to Dennis Ledbetter, for being our guest this week, and we strongly suggest that you pick up a copy of his latest album, I Should Have Known Better, today. Naturally, I want to thank you guys, the listeners, for entering today. Thank you so, so much for your constant, undying support of myself and my show. A huge thank goes out to the mighty, mighty Michael Stover, my five-star manager at MTS Management, and Barb Leatherman for the great jobs that they do. To all the great stations, both FM and Net, that carry the show, thank you so, so much for having us on board. And last, but certainly not least, all the incredible artists and bands have the honour and pleasure of airing on a regular basis. I'm leaving you with the current number one in the Billboard Country Chart, and once again, that will be Ella Langley and Choose in Texas. We also have Taylor Ray and Messi, and seeing us in on this last set will be featured artists Engage and Unbattered. That's it, my people. Enjoy these final tunes. We will see ya next week. From the Whiskey and Cigarettes Show and your Italian Diginec, keep it country. Have a great one. Always remember, as my good friend Castagnano would say, Whiskey and Cigarettes ain't just a show, it's a way of life. Ciao, my people.

Howl of the Moon on your Decade's Breakfast morning. Here we are, Wednesday morning. Decade's Breakfast, good morning. Coming up on the show, then we'll get into your lyric game in just a moment. Decade's Breakfast, good morning. Thank you, Butch. Also on the show, your musical memories, your musical birthdays, your one-second wonder. What day is it today as well? And your year of fortune this hour.

on Smokey Robinson along with the Miracles. Let's get into your lyric game this morning then. These are lyrics for your Wednesday morning. You keep telling me yes, but you don't mean it. What is that song? Any ideas on that one? You keep telling me yes, but you don't mean it.

Walking up a one-way street the wrong way. Decades Breakfast then for a Wednesday morning, 7th of October. Let's get into your musical birthdays on this day, 1939. The late Colin Cooper was born. He was with the Climax Blues Band.

Halifax Blues Band on your Decades Breakfast. Couldn't get it right on this day, 1941. Martin Murray was born. He was with the Honeycomb.

0: Black Age Breakfast, getting kinky, the kinks and all of the day and all of the night and the honeycombs. Have I the right? Let's do your year of fortune.
1: 1973.

0: Workshop 1973 this morning on your Year of Fortune. Drifters like Sister and Brother and New York City. I'm doing fine now. That song was done in latter years. Late 80s, was it, for the Pasadenas?
1: Decades Breakfast with Mark Gale.
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Okay, it's a double shot of 1980 on your bit in the middle, part one this morning. The Jam, which is perfect for breakfast time, Going Underground, a number one for them. And the number two in 1980 for Diana Ross and Upside Down.

were called the Bare Naked Ladies. They were actually blokes, weren't they? 1 week on your Decades Breakfast, so we're doing your lyric game this morning. Any ideas on Wednesday's lyrics? You keep telling me yes, but you don't mean it. What's that song today? Gonna play that for you shortly. Marcel's on the way after Captain and Tennille.

The Marcells to Deeptones their Blue Moon. On your Decades Breakfast, Captain and Tennille, that will keep us together. Let's do another couple of birthdays. On this day, 1945, Kevin Godley was born, drummer and vocalist with 10cc.

10cc and Donna on your Decades Breakfast as we say happy birthday today. Kevin Godley, born on this day, 1945. On this day, 1951, John Cougar Mellencamp was born.

0: Taylor and your Decades Breakfast for your Wednesday morning. And there's a ghost in my house, better get the Ricker out. And John Cougar Mellencamp and Jack and Diane, let's give you the answer to your lyric game this morning. The lyrics on today's show, they were this: you keep telling me yes, but you don't mean it.
1: You keep telling me yes, but you don't mean it.
0: The song today is The Pioneers and Let Your Yeah Be Yeah.

Listen, let your yeah be yeah, and your no be no now. Your decade's breakfast for a Wednesday morning. On the way in the next hour, then One Second Wonder on the way. And what day is it today? We'll find that out too. What's your name? It could be your day today. It's Sandy Shaw.

Barry White, Big Butch Barry. Remember Barry? He was beside a pool table quite a lot of the time, wasn't he? Liked his pool. You're the first, the last, my everything on your Decades Breakfast. Decades Breakfast, good morning. Right, coming up on the show this hour then, what day is it today? And your 1 second wonder. That's where I play your 1 second of a famous song and you see if you can work out what it is. You struggle with this, even though it's a famous song, funny enough.

0: let's do it then. Your 1 second wonder for your Wednesday. Have a listen to this.
1: Give me the music.
0: Why? Hard or easy today, that one? I don't think that's particularly hard, but you'll tell me different.
1: Give me the music.
0: Why? Any ideas, me dears, on today's 1 second wonder?

those top singers and walk right in on your decade's breakfast. And did they sing on a rooftop, I wonder? On this day, 1964, Sam Brown was born. You'll remember this song. This is called Stop.

Sister Sisters and Jump for My Love, a little dancing number there, back to 1984, and Sam Brown and Stop in 1989, making number four in the UK. Happy birthday to Sam today. Also celebrating a birthday today, Tony Braxton, born on this day 1967.

Unit 4 plus 2, Concrete and Clay, and happy birthday Tony Braxton today. Well, on this day 1967, part of your memories and birthdays this morning. Let's find out what day it is today, shall we?

0: It's October the 7th, Frappe Day today. 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If your name is Alani, Legend, Marcus, Marquise, Rosalina, Rosalind, Rosalinda, Rosario, or Rosemary, oh, today is your day.
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Pressure Beat in the Middle, part two this morning for your Wednesday. Shake and Stevens, What's Behind the Green Door? Number one in 1981, and in 1974 it was a number two for Slade and

0: Grease, Frankie Valli on your Decades Breakfast. That's my favourite song from Grease the movie. Superb. We're doing your 1 second wonder today. What is the 1 second?
1: Give me the music.
0: I don't think that's taking you more than 1 second to work out today.
1: You broke my heart, cause I couldn't dance. You didn't even want me around. But now I'm back to let you know that I can really shake 'em down.

ABC Poison Arrow on your Decades Breakfast. Brian, Paul and Do You Love Me on this day 1989. Paula Abdul went to number one on the US album chart. It was called Forever Your Girl and so was the single.

0: Jersey, boys are back in town, and Paula Abdul, Forever Your Girl, from her number one album with the same title in the US back in 1989. Also a hit here in the UK. Let's give the answer to your 1 second wonder. What was the 1 second today?
1: Give me the music!
0: Why? The answer, Tammy Lynn, I'm gonna run away from you.

your 1 second wonder answer on your decade's breakfast for your Wednesday morning. Tammy Lynn, I'm gonna run away from you on your decade's breakfast, and that's it for your Wednesday morning. I'm out of here. Let's do it again tomorrow, shall we? More of the songs you love to sing along to on the way after Colour Me Bad.

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Ladies and gentlemen, it's time for the Whiskey and Cigarettes Show, in the company of your Romeo of the Rodeo, your Cowboy Castle.

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1: 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If you're new in town, how the stranger, pull up a stool, it's great to have you with us. Of course, we spin the very best, and nothing but the best, of country music for y'all, from Alabama, to Zach Brown. And out of this awesomeness, we'll be having a great guest. Dennis Ledbetter will be joining us today. We're going to be kicking off here with featured artist, Brack Jones.

from his album I Will Stand, Kenny Chesney and She's Got It All, that went to number one in Billboard on August the 30th of 97, Tammy supplied you with How the Leaving Feels, and Seeing Us In was featured artist Brack Jones, an ode to Tom. You are tuned in to the Whiskey and Cigarettes Show in the company of your Cabagasnova, Remy the Rodeo, and the Itandy Janek. Spin the very best and nothing but the best of country music for y'all from Alabama to Zach Brown. Our people, as always, we enjoy bringing you crazy facts from around the world. Our first crazy fact is that craft singles, often considered a staple for sandwiches, are not technically classified as cheese. Instead, they must be marketed as a cheese product. Back the tunes, enjoy featured artist Ryan Ernest.

That it's been 10 years since we met that summer day. I'm glad he let me change your name. It all started with a little phrase. Meet me in the morning for coffee, baby.

from his album by that same name, Merle Haggard and Mama Tried, that went to number one in Billboard on August the 31st of 1968. Tara Shannon supplied you with I Know Who I Am, and Seeing Us In was featured artist Ryan Ernest and Meet Me in the Morning for Coffee. You are tuned in to the Whiskey and Cigarettes Show in the company of your Cabacus Nova, Remy the Rodeo, Andy Tandajnik, spinning more country music, new and shake a stick at, from Alabama to Zac Brown. And our next crazy fact, my people, is that thanks to a law from the 1960s, Disney World in Florida has the legal right to construct a nuclear plant if ever it so chose. Back the tunes, enjoy, featured artist, Chad Shue.

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6: And we are back. Before the break, you heard Blake Shelton and Over. That went to number one in Billboard on September the 1st of 2012. From Pigeon Forge, Tennessee, Tara Thompson supplied you with Hillbilly High. And Seeing Us In was featured artist Chad Shu and Too Much Damage Has Been Done. 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Back the tunes. 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

from his album by that same name, Don Gibson and Woman, Sensuous Woman, that went to number one in Billboard on September the 2nd of 1972, Taryn Papa supplied you with You're the Inspiration, and Seeing Us In was featured artist Terry Knight and Train Track. You are tuned into the Whiskey and Cigarettes Show in the company of your Cabaca Sniver, Remy the Rodeo, and dear Tandy Jeanette. Spin the very best and nothing but the best of country music for y'all from Alabama to Zac Brown. And our next crazy fact is that the Ohio State Reformatory uses a location in the film The Shawshank Redemption was saved from demolition and turned into a popular tourist site, purchased from the state for just $1. Back the tunes, enjoy, featured artist, Rusty Dillard.

from his album Home, Dierks Bentley and Am I the Only One, that went to number one in Billboard on September the 3rd of 2011, Taylor Austin Dye supplied you with First, and Seeing Us In was featured artist Rusty Dillard with Live and Die. You are tuned in to the Whiskey and Cigarettes Show in the company of your Cabagas Nova, Remy the Rodeo, and the Italian Janek, spinning more country music, new and shake a stick at, from Alabama to Zac Brown. Our people, our next crazy fact is that in the state of California, those convicted of driving under the influence, or DUI, must sign the Watson Admonishment, a document that acknowledges the dangers of DUI. Those who cause fatal accidents after signing the document face murder charges instead of manslaughter. Back the tunes, enjoy, featured artist, Michael Owens.

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8: 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Taylor Holder supplied you with Halfway to Hell, and Seeing Us In was featured artist Michael Owens and Lady. 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Hit the spotlight today. And my people, the time has come to be the interview that we conducted with Dennis Ledbetter. And right after the interview,

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0: That was Dennis Ledbetter and I Don't Drink Anymore. You are tuned into the Whiskey and Cigarettes Show in the company of your Cabacasnova, Remy the Rodeo, and the Italian Dijonek. And my people, it's truly an honor and a pleasure to welcome back to the show the one, the only, Dennis Ledbetter. Hey, Dennis, how are you? And welcome back.
1: Hello, Nick. I'm glad to be back. I'm doing fine.
0: Well, we're very, very happy to have you back, sir. And it has been a hot minute since you and I got to talk. And here you are, of course, with a great new song that we've been just listening to, of course, I Don't Drink Anymore. Now, when it comes to the origins of this song, how did it come about? What was the inspiration and the genesis of this song?
1: Well, I Don't Drink Anymore was written by T.W. Hale. He's my co-producer. And when we went into the studio to do that album, it was intentionally a heartbreak album. I had gone through a divorce and I was trying to purge all that stuff through words and music. And T.W. pitched that song to me and I said, you know, as many sad songs as we got on this album, we better put some up-tempo stuff here. And he pitched that song to me. And I had a good friend of mine, Lee Sims, who I'd been wanting to do a duet for a long time. And I called him and he agreed and we did it. We did a little duet number there and he did a great job on the song.
0: He most certainly did. I think that your two voices definitely pair very, very well together. And as you were mentioning, this song, of course, is featured on your I Should Have Known Better album. Now, when it comes to this album as a whole, you know, you gave us an idea of obviously, I guess, where it kind of came from initially. But how would you best describe it? I mean, what would you say people are getting with I Should Have Known Better, the album?
1: I think that everybody, when they get sad or they have a traumatic experience, I think people like to go and find sad songs so that they can find something that appeals to them, you know, in that time of crisis. I know when I'm down, I like listening to sad songs, and what better than a good cheating song.
0: That is very true indeed. And as of course you know, and as we know, country music has always been about telling the truth, even when the truth hurts. And what is something that you have learned about yourself through songwriting that you might never have discovered any other way?
1: Well, that's a tough question, Nick. I don't know that I've discovered anything that I wouldn't have discovered, but my music gives me an outlet to express my feelings. And those feelings are, you know, whether they're sad or happy or a party song or anything like that, they just come upon you and you got to take advantage of that.
0: I definitely think that is true. And I know that you, of course, are stone cold traditionally country. And as we know, country music has changed dramatically over the years. Some people might not even call it country anymore. But what do you think that modern country sometimes does get right that earlier generations didn't? And what do you think it may have lost along the way?
1: I'm just recently hearing some new artists and some new music that actually reminds me of some traditional country. It's a little bit more progressive than the original traditional country, but I'm hearing more steel and more fiddle. And I'm hearing some vocals that are really sounding traditional country now. The fact that we strayed away from it, sort of upset me, and that's one of the reasons I got into country music, was try to at least have some small part in saving traditional country music.
0: Exactly, because I know you've already been the flag bearer for traditional country, and we're definitely very glad that you did decide to go and get into music and bring out the songs that you did. And you know, a great songwriter like yourself can turn an ordinary moment into something unforgettable. And what would you say was the most ordinary experience that has ever inspired an extraordinary song for you?
1: I had a song called By Yourself, and it was on my first album. And that song sort of wrote itself. I was driving in my car, and I used to, tell a little joke, what's the loneliest bayou in the world? And it's by yourself. And it just happened, and it sort of overtook me. I didn't really write it. It sort of wrote itself.
0: And I think that's a wonderful moment when that happens to songwriters indeed. And when you are writing, are you more interested in making people feel something or make them think about something, or do you believe that the best songs should do both?
1: They probably should do both, but I'm most interested in tapping into people's emotions and how they feel, how they're feeling at a particular point in time. Pain is a lot easier to write about than happy is.
0: I've noticed this said about a lot of talking to a lot of singer-songwriters that they do say that it's easier to write about pain than it is about happiness, indeed. And also every artist does reach a point when they have to decide whether to follow the audience or follow their own instincts. Now, have you ever had to choose between what people wanted from you and what you wanted creatively?
1: I don't think I've come to that point. I think I've come I've been paying a lot of attention to my audience, and I think my audience appreciate what I brought to them. I haven't really tried to do anything that I didn't think my audience would enjoy.
0: In fact, and I definitely think you've done that in a brilliant, brilliant way. And also, I think something that we can both agree on, and a lot of people say, is that music can connect strangers in ways that conversation sometimes can't. And what would you say was the most meaningful reaction you've ever received from someone who heard one of your songs?
1: I think if you drive me to drinking, I'll buy the gas. Really, it was a good hook. It's got a great beat, and a lot of people have come to me and said this is a great anti-drinking and driving song, but it's still a good party song. And they seem to have enjoyed it. It's been my most played record on the internet.
0: And I can't but to disagree. Go ahead.
1: It was just a song that had a really good hook and a good melody, a good beat, and people just got into it. That was my first release as an artist, and that went to number one on the independent record charts.
0: Which I think was definitely a great start indeed, and you definitely can't argue with the audience when it comes to that. And when you reach the great age of, say, 110, and are looking back on your career, what do you hope you'll be most proud of? The songs that you wrote, the people you touched, or the risks that you took?
1: I don't think you can have one without the other. But I would hope that when I'm 110 and I'm probably 6 feet under, I'm just proud of the fact that, people they judge success in a lot of different ways, and most of the time it's money. And I can't say that I've made a lot of money with my music, but I've got people all over the world because of people like you that are listening to my music and enjoying it. And that's the thing I'm most proud of is the audience that I've been able to get to follow me. I know the folks in Europe love my music. They like it real well, and I enjoy that. I really do.
0: Oh, this is true. I have literally witnessed people dancing to some of your songs. They've literally created dance routines to some of them. It's actually beautiful. It always puts a smile on my face saying, I know that man and he does great work. And so it's wonderful to see that. And curiously, when it comes to your family, what do they think of this side of you being a singer-songwriter?
1: I don't know if it's the same in every other family, but I've got a couple of people in my family that are very supportive of my music, and the others, they're not negative about my music, but they're not super supportive of it. I guess that's because my music happened to be the reason for some of my breakups, so they weren't real happy about that.
0: I can understand that, but as I said, it's good to know there are members within the Ledbetter clan that do support you, and that's a wonderful thing. And for those who want to stay up to date with everything you do have going on, Dennis, you know, be it upcoming gigs, upcoming music, and what have you, where can we send these folks to?
1: Well, I guess DennisLedbetter.com would be a good place to go. It's a brand new, about a year old website, but it's very well done and it's got a lot of information on there. We've got the Josie Awards coming up in September the 18th, I believe it is. And well, thankfully, I've been nominated for Male Vocalist of the Year for Traditional Country. I've been nominated. The song "What's Wrong with This Jukebox" has been nominated for Song of the Year, Traditional Country, and the album "I Should Have Known Better" is nominated for Album of the Year, Traditional Country. So we're gonna have a good time in Nashville on that.
0: I'm sure you will, and definitely crossing fingers that you can walk away with a statue or two, or maybe even three. But you know, definitely best of luck when it comes to that. And speaking of great things, we are going to be out here with another fantastic song of yours, which, as I mentioned, rather selfishly I selected because it is a personal favorite of mine as well. And that is the title track to the album, which of course is "I Should Have Known Better." Now, when it comes to this one, any stories or anecdotes you'd like to add when it came to the birth of this song?
1: I wrote this song with a gentleman that's passed. We co-wrote it, and the song had been in my archives for about 7 years, and I don't know, I just never felt good about the lyrics and that much. I liked the beat, I liked the melody and all that, but I just didn't feel like it had the right lyrics. And then I got a divorce recently, about a year ago, I guess. And I sat down with that song and I rewrote the verses. I left the choruses pretty much the same, but I rewrote the verses and it sort of explained how I was feeling about the breakup. And so I liked the song a lot. My ex-wife didn't like it too much.
0: I wonder why, but that said, I think it's a fantastic song, and we are going to see you out here with it, of course. This will be, of course, Dennis Ledbetter, and "I Should Have Known Better." Dennis, I once again thank you so much for your time. I truly appreciated it. And of course, I want to wish you continued success with your career and all the very best for the remainder of 2026.
1: I appreciate what you do for me over there in Europe. Nick, you help me out a lot over there. I appreciate it.
0: Well, we appreciate you, sir. Well, people, you heard it from the wonderful Dennis Ledbetter. Be sure to check him out if you've yet to do so. He is definitely worth your time. He has an awesome album out there. I Should Have Known Better. Be sure to check it out. Here is, of course, the title track for you. You are tuned into the Whiskey and Cigarettes Show with your Italian DJ Nick. We'll be right back after this.

I Should Have Known Better and I Don't Drink Anymore. Two great songs provided for you by Dennis Ledbetter. Now, my people, we strongly suggest that you pick up a copy of his latest album, I Should Have Known Better, today. You are tuned in to the Whiskey and Cigarettes Show in the company of your Cab Casanova, Remy the Rodeo, and the Tandy Janek. More great country music on the horizon now with featured artists LaFroy.

from his album Wide Open, Jason Aldean and Big Green Tractor, that went to number one in Billboard on September the 5th of 2009, Taylor Borton supplied you with Between You and Me, and Seeing a Sin were featured artists Lefroy and Bad Company. You are tuned in to the Whiskey and Cigarettes Show in the company of your Cabagas Never, Remy the Rodeo, Andy Tandy Janek. Ah, people, the time has come to say au revoir, sayonara, de sudania, au wiedersehen, bye-bye, arrivederci, and more, as regrettably we have come to the conclusion of the show. But do not cry, do not weep, do not by any means, Big Fabul Furniture, as we'll be returning next week to bring a brand new show, and with that, a brand new guest. Speaking of which, we want to renew our thank yous to Dennis Ledbetter, for being our guest this week, and we strongly suggest that you pick up a copy of his latest album, I Should Have Known Better, today. Naturally, I want to thank you guys, the listeners, for entering today. Thank you so, so much for your constant, undying support of myself and my show. A huge thank goes out to the mighty, mighty Michael Stover, my five-star manager at MTS Management, and Barb Leatherman for the great jobs that they do. To all the great stations, both FM and Net, that carry the show, thank you so, so much for having us on board. And last, but certainly not least, all the incredible artists and bands have the honour and pleasure of airing on a regular basis. I'm leaving you with the current number one in the Billboard Country Chart, and once again that will be Ella Langley and Choose in Texas. We also have Taylor Ray and Messy, and seeing us in on this last set will be featured artists Engage and Unbattered. That's it, my people. Enjoy these final tunes. We will see ya next week. From the Whiskey and Cigarettes Show and your Italian Diginec, keep it country. Have a great one. Always remember, as my good friend Castagnano would say, whiskey and cigarettes ain't just a show, it's a way of life. Ciao, my people.

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0: went to the moped store, said fuck it. 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
0: I can handle.

I was grinding gears and trucking up old Highway 395 on a deadhead one January night. It was cold and raining from the Northern California skies, and I knew the ground tomorrow'd be white. I turned off my AM and turned on my old CB, set about the trucking with a chill. When I heard somebody breaking with a weak 1033, so I grabbed the mic and stopped her on the hill. I was shouting back to no one, thinking my mind's playing tricks, when I heard another breaker call me down. He asked me what my 20 was and said he'd see me soon, and after that, never heard another sound. Well, I tried an hour to get the breaker back. They called the 33 but couldn't raise a soul. When a pair of lights came tearing round the curve from down below, and when he stopped, I saw it was a state patrol. I told him about the 33 I'd had out in the night, that I'd tried to get him back but had no luck. Well, old Smokey passed his thanks along and said he'd check it out. So I said goodbye and climbed up in them truck. I jockeyed that freight liner up the highway one more time, topped the hill and rolled down the valley floor. Poured myself a cup of coffee and I'd only had a sip when that 33 came breaking through once more. Well, that old mountain must have been the reason that I couldn't get a copy while I was trucking up the other side. 'Cause here I was listening to a 10-2 all the way, so again I braked her down and let her slide. That breaker with a 33, I got you wall to wall. Can you tell me what your 20 is, my friend? He set off in a deep ravine lying on my side. Went to sleep and left the highway in a spin. Breaker Smokey, this is Fireball. I'm on the other side. If you got a copy, put the hammer down. 'Cause that dude that called the 33 is out here in the ditch. Get a wrecker and an ambulance from town. Well, they found him and they brought him out before the break of dawn. And it was just beginning then to snow. They said he owed his life to me, but that ain't how I feel. He owes it to his CB radio.

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But he answered instead, his country's

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His land is the best. From grassy plains to the mountain crest, he's ahead of us all and meeting the test and a-follering his legend right into the west.

street we call Sam's Place. It starts a-jumpin' every evening when the sun goes down. You can always find me down at Sam's Place.

Sam's place. You can hear them picking 20 blocks away. 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
1: Hey everybody, it's October. We're going to start out with a spooky hour of great music and poetry and all sorts of stuff to get us in the mood for what's coming at the end of the month, which is Halloween. Going to start out with the Ghosts of Outlawed Men from the Dan Canyon album Ombre that was just recently nominated for the top 5 IWMA Western Album of the Year.

That was Doug Fix, Ghost of Charlie Glass. I just saw him do that live in Spearfish, South Dakota, in fact. Here comes the Timberline Cowboys now with the Ghosts of Old Messiah.

still have a presence there. The casitas and cantinas where mezcal and blood would spill are filled with history's phantoms, and some are haunting still.

That's my latest single, The E-Town Road. Here comes John and Joanne Lowell from their IWMA Top 5 nominated album, On My Way Home. This is called The Ghosts Upon My Back.

That's Vernon Husky with the classic Ghost Riders in the Sky. Here comes Tom Hyatt now with one of the Goodnight Crew.

wagon, I search the morning light for the vast and awesome stillness that was stolen from my sight. I opened up a studio for portraits of newlyweds, when the snow is like those ash fields and I'm drawn back to the dead. I go now with the doctor when he rides out from our town. I take pictures of the bodies, for they're laid out underground. The drifts are over 10 feet high,

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Here on the shelf, my wife and son standing side by side. A faint memento of my former self, when I still saw joy through the camera eye. Now a strange light shines in the eyes of the ones I go to

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Barn timber sag and ammonia in the night, doors are creaking on its hinges, and a rail that's worn smooth where the horses were tied, while the men was a-tightening the cinches.

down and they're scattered around. 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Well, the water ran cold, there's now just a hole full of cans, busted bottles and jars. There's a badger hole in the kitchen floor.

out of a wood chair. On a nail in the porch, there's a rusty old chain that jangles when the night winds are sighing. There's a stone on the hill that's washed by the rain and the tears that a mother was crying.

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And the snow comes right in like a welcome old friend, just to cover the dust and the ashes.

0: die Geduld. At Williams, Los Angeles, San Francisco. 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
1: Welcome to Synthpop Symphony episode 271. I'm your host, Matt Williams, playing the absolute best in modern electronic dance music from the 80s to today. Tonight's show is absolutely insane. I've got new music, classic tracks, remixes, mashups, and so much more. How crazy are we getting tonight? Well, how about an Information Society megamix? Not enough for you? How about a mini mix featuring Level 42, Yazoo, and Michael Jackson, all remixed by Paralox and DJ Hardwood? Still not enough for you? All right, how about a 1 hour sinister high energy mix that's going to blow you away, packed with new remixes from Lady Gaga, Aleph, Italo Connection, Miracle Hirsch, XS5, Carol Hitchcock, Jeffrey Mixed, and Grant Miller. And that's just the beginning. I've got brand new music from incredible artists making their debut tonight on the show, including Foreign Affair, Infernal, Propter Hawk, Paul Van Dyke, When in Rome, Alphaville, Precog, and a brand new remix to start the show from Ross Alexander and the Blitz Kids. Ross Alexander and the Blitz Kids just released a 3-CD extravaganza. It's including so much music. You guys got to definitely check it out. It's called the Ultimate Collection. Let's get it started. This is Dr. Doctor, originally done by the Thompson Twins. Nobody does synth-pop like Synth-Pop Symphony. Let's get into it right now.
0: A symphony of synth. 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

0: Wow, what a set to kick off the show. You just heard a band that's been in heavy rotation in my car for the past 2 weeks. Propter Hawk with Witches, Autumn Winter 1983-84, from their fantastic new album called Sedition and Betrayal. Very dark, but very fun. Highly recommended. Also, speaking of fantastic, right before that, we heard the brand new track from Infernal, Something's Love. And of course, Ross Alexander and the Blitz Kids started all off with Doctor Doctor, the Matt Pop performance mix, which just dropped this week. Coming up next, I've got brand new Paul Van Dyke and Christian Burns with their incredible take on But Not Tonight by Depeche Mode. This track was actually released a couple of years ago. I played it back then, but now there's a brand new album version that I love even more. And after that, we're going to get into a newly re-recorded version of The Promise by When in Rome and a Blank and Jones remix of Alphaville. And after that, we're going to get into an Information Society megamix, so get ready for that. This is Synthpop Symphony.
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0: All right, that was Blank and Jones with their take on Alphaville's I Die For You Today. Before that, When in Rome from late 2023 with their newly recorded version of The Promise. Still such a classic. And then we kicked it off with the Paul Van Dyke and Christian Burns cover of But Not Tonight, originally by Depeche Mode. All right, coming up next, it's time to jump in the mix with a killer Information Society megamix. This one's loaded with all the big tracks. What's On Your Mind, Come With Me, Walking Away, Running, and much more. Let's crank it up right here on Synthpop Symphony, your home for modern electronic dance music.
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0: That was Information Society with How Long, along with Think, Come With Me, Running, Walking Away, and of course, Pure Energy, What's On Your Mind, all from Information Society. Always a blast to hear those tracks back to back. All right, coming up next, I've got a set of incredible new music lined up for you, and I mean brand new. First of all, we've got Foreign Affair from their brand new album called Circadian Rhythm with an absolutely beautiful track called Star Figures. After that, it's Permer with Set the Score with such a cool vibe. You're going to love this track. And then we're going to get into Precog from their brand new album called The Other Side, which just dropped this week. I've got the track called Death and Love on the way. Stay right here. This is Synth Pop Symphony.
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0: Awesome new music there from Precog with Death and Love. That's a powerful new track off their brand new album called The Other Side. We also heard Permer with Set the Score. This is from his latest album called A Bullet in the Head. Sounds like Permer definitely has a score to settle with a title like that. And before that, Before an Affair with Starfigure, such a standout track. You may have noticed the vocals were from Stephen Cochran of Eloquent with Stephen Vliss on synths and Steve Ormsby on guitars. The new album is called Circadian Rhythm and it's out now on Bandcamp, so make sure you go out and support them. All right, up next, it's time to jump into the mix for a three-track 80s extravaganza. I've got two brand new remixes I just got today from Parallax, one from Michael Jackson with Black and White, and also Yazoo with Nobody's Diary, plus a fresh DJ Paul Harwood remix of Level 42's Lesson in Love. So don't go anywhere. I've also got mixes on the way, including a brand new Italo Disco mix coming up later in the show. 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

you know, that is such a feel-good song, don't you think? Prince Philip Mitchell kicking off this week's 2 hours of 70s soul, funk and disco. I'm Aidy Crampton, hope you have a great day. I've got 2 hours of the very best in our favourite 70s soul songs coming up in just a moment. Plus, we've got an interview with a lovely soul starlet, Chris Clark, such a lovely lady. She'll be talking to us in about 15 minutes' time, and then in the second hour of the show, if you, like me, are a big fan of Edwin Starr, and in particular records like You're My Mellow, there is an alternative take on the market now. It's been taken from the Motown vaults and it's available on Hayley Records. I'll give that a spin in the second hour of the show. Got Willie Pickett on the way, the lovely Eddie Holman as well. Right now, one of my favourite songs from one of my favourite singers. This is Sandra Wright and...

Willie Pickett on the Stage of Life right here on the 70s Soul, Funk and Disco show. Do you know, in all my years, I've still not been able to find out whether Willie Pickett and Wilson Pickett are the same person. Maybe you can tell me. If so, ad@shinal.co.uk is the place to put me out of my misery. Thank you. Now, next up, Eddie Holman, a man who's about to grace our shores. He's playing with the Signatures in Southampton, London and Northampton through June. I'll tell you more in just a moment. First, we're going to listen to the B-side of This Will Be a Night to Remember. This is called Time Will Tell.

the fabulous Belita Woods, and I Just Love You right here on the 70s Soul, Funk and Disco Show. If you don't know too much about Belita Woods, she really is worth exploring, not least for her Brainstorm days. Of course, she was lead singer with Brainstorm in the late 70s. But try her earlier stuff. I mean, two, let me recommend it. I might be telling you how to suck eggs here, but two records, Magic Corner. Ooh, hairs stand on the back of my neck every time I hear that song. And also a great record called That's When I'll Stop Loving You. Check them out. Not now. Wait until the show's over and then go onto YouTube. Belita Woods, I Just Love You. And before that, Eddie Holman. Lovely gentleman. Can't wait to catch up with him again. He's coming across to the UK to do 3 dates, fronting the Signatures. So dates for your diaries then, if you're ready. 6th of June, he'll be performing in Southampton. 7th of June in London and the 8th of June in Northampton. To find out more details about those performances, find The Signatures on Facebook and all will be revealed. Right now, I've got Chris Clark on the phone in about 5 minutes' time. First, we've got to hear from Bill Brand, and this is Baby Love is a Two-Way Street.

is still singing, you know, not for the music industry, but he's singing in his local church in a town called Harvest in Alabama. So if you're ever driving through, pop in on a Sunday morning. The chances are you get to meet the man himself. There's Bill Brandon, Baby Love is a Two-Way Street. I'm Adie Crampton, this is 2 hours of 70s soul, funk and disco, and next up I've got Motown starlet Chris Clark on the phone. But first, let's hear one of my favourite songs of hers. Money.

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I think I better go outside, get me a breath of fresh air.

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And I don't dig that, baby, because I dig your jive. I'm up to you, yeah, baby. Every time I take out to the village, you want to have a sausage sandwich, and it spends money, baby. I don't know why, but every time, baby, I use insect repellent on you. You tell me that I bug you. Yeah, baby. Yeah, I don't know why, pero yo no sé por qué soy un verbo de mi querida.